0: certainly was in the right.
1: Yes, definitely. I guess he was cruising for cruising.
2: Yeah. I don't know, I was really drunk at the time.
3: He just told me it was in Pumpkins at number 2. He was asking why he wasn't coming up on 3rd and 11. And after I yelled and screamed and telling him why he wasn't coming up on 3rd and 11.